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Your pal Brian is back here once again, riding shotgun, listening in, making memories. I am alive, thank goodness. Shout out to Robin helping us out yesterday. Down with some sickness, but we're good to go now. Here's some John Morgan.

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7: Mostly clear and comfortable through your Thursday evening here in Lincoln. Look for 10 o'clock temperatures to cool back to the lower 70s. Lows tonight will be into the mid-60s.

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How about it? Husker football back at it again in Memorial Stadium this weekend against Bowling Green. So mark those calendars this Saturday and come on out to the Froggy tailgate at the Big Ten Sports Bar and Grill. Johanna and Corey getting you amped for the game right before.

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That's Thomas Rhett. That's after all the bars are closed. He is today's best country, and he is coming to the CHI Health Center this fall. I've got some tickets for you. 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
1: to Froggy 98. And it's a Thursday night. The weekend is almost here, thank goodness. Because you know what this weekend is bringing? Husker football and Husker volleyball. So much so that it is causing a Lincoln traffic advisory. I don't know if you noticed, there's a lot of cones on the road. They said, let's do it all when a bunch of people are going to be here at the same time.

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Your pal Brian is back here with you once again. Yes, to answer all the burning questions. I am alive. Thank you, Robin, helping us out yesterday. Really appreciate you, girl. We got some great stuff coming your way this evening. Ella Langley up next.

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10: Mostly clear and comfortable for your Thursday evening here in Lincoln. Look for 10 o'clock temperatures to cool back to the lower 70s. Lows tonight will be into the mid-60s with increasing south winds. Look for warm, breezy, and humid weather to return to the area on Friday with highs in the upper 80s. It feels like temperatures into the 90s. We'll see a chance for scattered thunderstorms into Friday.

It's Froggy 98. How about it? Husker football is back in action again this week. Hopefully the first half is going to be a great first half, unlike last week. Hey, here's the good news, though. Froggy Tailgate is coming back to the Big Ten Sports Bar and Grill. That's right. 3:30 to 5:30. Going to be a good time. Corey and Johanna are going to be out there getting you pumped, getting you amped for the big game again.

You are listening to Froggy 98. How about this? We might be getting some thunderstorms this Friday, as in tomorrow. Let me just keep going higher. We're going to go back down. How about that? Thunderstorms. It kind of cooled off a little bit, and then right into more exciting.

0: rebroadcast, retransmission, or retelling of the events of Froggy is strictly prohibited without the express written consent of the Big Ten Network. You know,
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How about this? Lancaster County commissioners are considering two new data center task forces. Now listen, say what you want about the data centers, AI, the construction, all about that. All I'm saying is I have seen Will Smith in iRobot enough times to know how this whole AI thing ends. Not good.

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You're listening to Froggy 98. Hey, it is September coming up next month. October, pumpkin, spooky, ghost, other fall accoutrements. You can get that all at Valla's Pumpkin Patch. I've got a chance for you to get some tickets. 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

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To commemorate 9/11 tomorrow, as well as Patriots Day, Governor Jim Pillen has ordered all flags tomorrow to fly at half staff. So if you've got a flag, if you need to know where to put it at, not all the way up,

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Your pal Brian is back here with you once again on a Thursday evening. I was a little bit sick earlier this week, so shout out to your friend and mine, Robin, helping me out yesterday because your boy couldn't talk. Thankfully, magically, I'm cured. Hudson Westbrook up next.

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15: Mostly clear and comfortable through your Thursday evening here in Lincoln. Look for 10 o'clock temperatures to cool back to the lower 70s. Lows tonight will be into the mid-60s with increasing south winds. Look for warm, breezy, and humid weather to return to the area on Friday with highs in the upper 80s. and feels like temperatures into the 90s. We'll see a chance for scattered thunderstorms into Friday evening and Friday night with some severe storms possible. From the 1011 Severe Weather Center, I'm meteorologist Bill Rentschler.
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Hey, you better be getting excited for this. Husker football coming back to Memorial Stadium again this weekend, this time against Bowling Green. So be sure to be marking that calendar for Saturday at 3:30. Why? Thank you for asking. Let me tell you. It's the Froggy tailgate happening at the Big Ten Sports Bar and Grill. Corey and Johanna are going to be out there getting you amped and pumped for the big game, saying go Big Red. It's Froggy 98.

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Here's where this kind of becomes a problem. It has created now a Lincoln traffic advisory, letting folks know that, hey, because of all the construction we decided to do all at the same time, traffic might be delayed, as it normally is already.

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Man, I got excited because I get out of my house this morning, going to school, and it's kind of chilly, feeling a little bit cold. I look at the weather and then I see, oh yeah, just today, and then tomorrow there's going to be some thunderstorms.

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0: 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Froggy ruined a couple iPhones on that one. But hey, it was all in the name of science. Kind of.

You are listening to Froggy 98, and we are the station for Husker Nation. Yeah, that's right. Man, I tell you what, I've been getting excited for this weekend again. Husker football, back in action at Memorial Stadium. It's going to be a good game against Bowling Green. You can catch it all right here, 98.1.

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Your pal Brian is here riding shotgun, listening in and making memories with you. Got some great stuff still coming up tonight. How about some Taylor Swift? I knew it, I knew you.

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13: Mostly clear and comfortable through your Thursday evening here in Lincoln. Look for 10 o'clock temperatures to cool back to the lower 70s. Lows tonight will be into the mid-60s with increasing south winds. Look for warm, breezy, and humid weather to return to the area on Friday with highs in the upper 80s. And feels like temperatures into the 90s. We'll see a chance for scattered thunderstorms into Friday evening and Friday night with some severe storms possible. From the 1011 Severe Weather Center, I'm meteorologist Bill Rentschler.
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Husker football back at it again this weekend against Bowling Green in Memorial Stadium. So this Saturday, mark your calendars. What time? 3:30. Where? The Big Ten Sports Bar and Grill for what? The Froggy tailgate. That's right. We're going to be out there. Well, we're. Johanna and Corey are going to be out there getting you pumped, ready, and excited for the big game.

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How about it? The Lancaster County Commissioners are considering a new data center task force to do data center things. 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

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Lincoln police are investigating a shooting at a Lincoln apartment complex that sent one person to the hospital. What do you think the issue was? Do you think the upstairs neighbors were just really

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Your pal Brian is here with you, listening in, riding shotgun, and making memories that will last a lifetime. Now, I tell you what, it has been a real rip-roaring time getting to hang out with you tonight. A real hootenanny, but it is late past my bedtime, and my mom is here to pick me up. So I am signing off for the night. Don't worry, got some more great stuff coming your way. Ella Langley, up next.

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0: Froggy and the Lincoln Airport have tickets to every home game. 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
6: Mostly clear and comfortable through your Thursday evening here in Lincoln. Look for 10 o'clock temperatures to cool back to the lower 70s. Lows tonight will be into the mid-60s with increasing south winds. Look for warm, breezy, and humid weather to return to the area on Friday with highs in the upper 80s. It feels like temperatures into the 90s. We'll see a chance for scattered thunderstorms into Friday evening and Friday night with some severe storms possible. From the 1011 Severe Weather Center, I'm meteorologist Bill Renschler.
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0: Froggy knows you want more of Gary and Johanna.
1: Hi, Amy. This is Gary
2: Bear
1: and Johanna.
2: Bear. Yes.
3: But, Amy, here's the real conversation, though.
2: Yeah.
3: I didn't take the day off, and I proved that it can be done.
2: And can you reflect back on that day, and how productive were you in that day?
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1: Oh, God, I love this.
3: It was hilarious. This guy's not any more productive than from the time he's on the show, okay? He'll be
1: I don't need all that laughter, Amy.
0: Wake up with Gary and Johanna, and go to bed with Gary and Johanna. Wait, that didn't sound right.

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2: 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Gary, this is...
3: 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Not another pee one. No. No. I'm not going to be the pee guy. No, I'm not going to. I'm done sharing stories with you.
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Got a girl from the south side, got brazen hair. 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
1: Mostly clear skies for your Thursday night into Friday morning, and temperatures will be a little bit milder, 65 the overnight low. For your Friday, mostly to partly sunny skies, breezy and more humid. High temperature right around 89 degrees. We will have a south wind occasionally gusting to around 30 miles per hour. There will be a chance for a few isolated thunderstorms Friday evening and Friday night. From the Tel Evans Severe Weather Center, I'm Chief Meteorologist Brent Anderson.
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1: Mostly clear skies for your Thursday night into Friday morning, and temperatures will be a little bit milder, 65 the overnight low. For your Friday, mostly to partly sunny skies, breezy and more humid. High temperature right around 89 degrees. We will have a south wind occasionally gusting to around 30 miles per hour. There will be a chance for a few isolated thunderstorms Friday evening and Friday night. From the Tel Aviv Severe Weather Center, I'm Chief Meteorologist Brent Anderson.
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1: Mostly clear skies for your Thursday night into Friday morning, and temperatures will be a little bit milder, 65 the overnight low. For your Friday, mostly to partly sunny skies, breezy and more humid. High temperature right around 89 degrees. We will have a south wind occasionally gusting to around 30 miles per hour. There will be a chance for a few isolated thunderstorms Friday evening and Friday night. From the 10-11 Severe Weather Center, I'm Chief Meteorologist Brett Anderson.
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day, Potts Farm was a place to go. 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Y'all ain't listening. The motor.

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2: Mostly clear skies for your Thursday night into Friday morning, and temperatures will be a little bit milder, 65 the overnight low. For your Friday, mostly to partly sunny skies, breezy and more humid. High temperature right around 89 degrees. We will have a south wind occasionally gusting to around 30 miles per hour. There will be a chance for a few isolated thunderstorms Friday evening and Friday night. From the 10-11 Severe Weather Center, I'm Chief Meteorologist Brent Anderson.
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1: Mostly clear skies for your Thursday night into Friday morning, and temperatures will be a little bit milder, 65 the overnight low. For your Friday, mostly to partly sunny skies, breezy and more humid. High temperature right around 89 degrees. We will have a south wind occasionally gusting to around 30 miles per hour. There will be a chance for a few isolated thunderstorms Friday evening and Friday night. From the 10-11 Severe Weather Center, I'm Chief Meteorologist Brent Anderson.
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2: Mostly sunny to partly cloudy and becoming breezy this morning with the temperature rising into the low 80s by noon. This afternoon, partly cloudy, warm and breezy, high in the upper 80s. Tonight, partly to mostly cloudy with a 30% chance of showers and thunderstorms. Some storms may be severe, low in the mid-60s. From the 1011 Severe Weather Center, I'm meteorologist Brandon Rector.
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1: One night hanging out with friends, a mutual guy friend grabbed her phone and texted the guy and told her he fixed it. 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

broadcasting from the John Henry's Plumbing, Heating, and Air and Electrical Studio, where the thermostat is set to the exact temperature no one can agree on. KFGE Milford Lincoln, Froggy 98.

0: Hello, hello, can you hear me?
1: It's a Froggy Feel Good Friday.
0: Oh.
1: You feel good, Johanna?
0: No.
1: Yeah.
0: No, Mama's in rough shape.
1: Yeah, out there partying with your boy Parker McCollum.
0: Yeah, I went to the show last night. It was a lot of fun. I went with my sister and her husband and my brother and his wife. And I love Parker McCollum, by the way. I really
1: kept
0: do.
1: Talking to you, you know, that's why you couldn't get. You're like, Parker, I gotta do a morning show.
0: I know.
1: And he was just like, but Johanna, it's been so long since I've seen you.
0: I know. That's really how it felt. It really did. No, but it was fun. So if you showed up last night, it was a rescheduled show.
1: Yeah.
0: And rough, man. Rough on a Thursday.
1: Yeah.
0: You can't. I don't know, Mama can do that anymore.
1: Weeknight shows.
0: You know, the crazy thing is. You don't know this because you didn't know me then, but back in the day, this was like my every single day. Every single day. I'd be going out like this. I was a fun college girl when I started here.
1: And then
0: I got knocked up.
1: And then you got knocked up, age catch
0: stuff. We got married first.
1: Well, that's, which one's more of a bummer? Getting married.
0: Right. Yeah. Which one? No.
1: It really makes you think.
0: About
1: your I don't know, even these these Husker night games. Like, gosh.
0: I know.
1: You know?
0: I know. Late nights, man. And I'm off the heels of being sick, and I think that I always do this, and I, like, feel better, and then I'm like, now I'm ready to go. And then now I'm like, no, I wasn't. I'm not ready to go.
1: Then add 10 years. What's it going to be like in 10 years from now when you're the...
0: You're going to have to wheelchair me out of the concerts.
1: And, handicapped seating.
0: Well, I think it's not as big of a deal if the concert's in Lincoln. It's when you travel. You know what I mean? That was in Omaha last night.
1: But it's crazy. Omaha's, 45 minutes, an hour away?
0: Yeah.
1: Like, we're not talking...

0: fucking, you think about those rascals in Grand Island. There's
1: That's
0: people,
1: true.
0: You know?
1: You think and people went to the show from Grand Island I and bet, are working today?
0: I bet radio people went to the show last night from Grand Island.
1: Ooh, interesting.
0: Drove back, and then now we should call them and be
1: so
0: like...
1: So you're like, shut up? You shouldn't be complaining?
0: Well, no,
1: that what
0: that's what
1: me?
0: I was going
1: to
0: say off air before we start talking. It blows my mind, and I was thinking... I was like, well, I'd say this on the air, but it would be dog in Grand Island.
1: And then you just went for it. Yeah. I love it.
0: Well, first I was like, I remember working at these really crappy market radio stations. But we would drive, I don't know, man, like, I'm trying to think of that drive we would do. We'd drive 4 hours, you know, to a show.
1: To a concert?
0: Yeah.
1: And then have to work the next morning?
0: Ugh. I mean, yeah, after a while, you got smart, and you're like, let's just, you know, mail it in, or the next day, let's just do best ofs or whatever. But, yeah, it's, I don't know. I think about, how did I do that? How did I drive 4 hours, go to a show? And sometimes we'd be like, oh, you want to hang out with the artist, it's after the show.
1: Oh, that's crazy.
0: Yeah, they really made you work for it. And so then you're like, well, I want to hang out with the artist, and then you would have to drive. You get back at 2 in the morning. But
1: it's crazy.
0: Yeah. Like,
1: I got home at like 12:31, and that was rough.
0: That was rough.
1: Yeah. But I'm here. I'm surviving. Yeah. I think I had a little bit of an allergic reaction, so I'm extra manly sounding.
0: Nice.
1: Figure you like that.
0: Yeah. Let me close my eyes.
1: It's Friday, which is great. I'm so happy about Friday. Today we have Tracy Lawrence tickets to give away. I think we're going to play some Husker
0: Football 101.
1: Husker Football 101.
0: Yeah.
1: Let's go. I'm excited to see. Are you prepared?
0: Yeah. I'm looking at my questions right now.
1: Okay.
0: Yeah.
1: I can't wait.
0: Are you prepared? You should be prepared.
1: I'm never prepared for this.
0: Oh, it's going to be great.
1: And I think that's how you like me.
0: Yeah.
1: Okay?
0: All right.
1: All right. Okay, we'll see what's coming up next.
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0: on Saturday?
1: Tomorrow.
0: Tomorrow. Hello. Oh, my gosh. It's already tomorrow.
1: Can you believe it?
0: Oh, my goodness.
1: These weekdays, they just roll.
0: Just fly by, man.
1: Yeah.
0: Bye-bye.
1: This is cool. A night game, so.
0: It's a night game, and it's going to be beautiful out. I'm excited.
1: Yeah.
0: It's
1: going to
0: be like
1: good.
0: Feel like fall. Yeah, we got Husker football game Saturday. Night game against Bowling Green, Ohio, if you didn't know. Corey thought it was a Kentucky, which made everybody else here think it was Kentucky. But no, it's Ohio. And then we're tailgating.
1: Big Ten Sports Bar and Grill.
0: Yeah.
1: Could be there, what, 3:30-ish? Leading up into the kickoff.
0: Mm-hmm.
1: You know, do you want to call it and be like, when you leave Memorial Stadium, are you going to regret not bringing a jacket?
0: I'm going to bring a jacket.
1: Oh, you are? Okay.
0: Why? Well, you think, what?
1: Well, I'm going to go short sleeves, but then I'm going to be like, oh, man. You know, it gets cold.
0: It does.
1: It is weird to say it gets cold the last couple weeks we've been having.
0: It's been hot out.
1: And the last football game we went to.
0: Mm.
1: You know?
0: The last one was crazy. That was so hot.
1: That was hot.
0: It's a weird time of year.
1: It is.
0: Gary always makes fun of me, but I always think about my outfits. I like it when it's cooler because most of my Husker clothes are like cool weather Husker clothes.
1: Yeah.
0: You know, and I'm all about the fit.
1: Yeah.
0: Like, how am I going to look?
1: The drip?
0: Yeah, the drip. Wow.
1: Yeah, okay.
0: You know. Are hanging out with some young cats.
1: I know how to ball.
0: Wow.
1: Elite ball.
0: You're really getting after it with those little young words. Wow.
1: Young words?
0: I don't know, okay?
1: Yeah.
0: You're going to be on the field, though.
1: Yeah.
0: So you and I are going to be hanging out at the tailgate. Come see us. We'll have tickets to give away. What do we have? Koozies?
1: Koozies. We got a chance to win concert tickets. They're going to be doing drink specials, food specials, all that stuff.
0: The best part is... Yeah. You, a lot of times, get your little butt on stage.
1: Yeah.
0: And then you hype the people up, which you got in trouble one time.
1: Yeah.
0: My favorite one was when you got on stage. And didn't you call people, like, drug addicts or something?
1: Yeah, we were playing Colorado.
0: Calling you called them drug addicts. Yeah.
1: Well, hippies, but then hippies and drug infested.
0: I thought you yeah.
1: I said when I was driving the Froggy truck over to Big Ten, I couldn't help but notice a lot more homeless people. But then I realized Colorado was in town.
0: It's a wild take. Like, when you were sitting there hanging out with me at Big Ten, did you think to yourself, like, this is what I'm going to say? Or was it an in-the-moment decision?
1: I think there was a little bit of, well, I think about Colorado digs all, like Bowling Green or, you know, all week long, right, on the radio and be like, yeah, we're going to bowl them over, blah, blah, blah, or whatever. And then so then it comes into an accumulation of, like, let's party. And sometimes when I go up on stage, I say stuff that you can't say on the radio.
0: It's like your outlet.
1: Yeah.
0: And like your outlet.
1: People kind of freaked out a little bit about that, though.
0: I know. You could hear it first, Corey getting canceled.
1: Well, now, the other thing is you had the away team. They're tailgating with us now.
0: I know. That was last time. That was interesting.
1: Well, they've had it a couple of times last year. So now you go up on stage, you almost want to root for the away team. You want to be like, are there any Ohioans here? And.
0: Well, I didn't tell you this. This was really cute, though. At the last tailgate, there was a lady who was from the other team. And she was sitting, like, right in front of us.
1: Yeah.
0: And she wanted to take a picture because their mascot was, like, right next to us.
1: Yeah.
0: She wanted to take a picture. And I was like, oh, I'll take a picture of you. Because she was trying to do, like, a selfie. And I was like, oh, I got a girl. Like, let me do it.
1: Yeah.
0: So I took a picture of her. And she was, like, surprised and, like, really thankful. And I was like, whatever. And then she needed some readers because her font on her phone was extra large. So she's sitting, like, at the table in front of me, which is kind of far away. And I could, I'll be honest, I read her text. She was texting someone, and I could read it because the words were so big.
1: 10 font, yeah.
0: Yeah, and she said she was texting her friend, and it was so cute. She was like, these Husker fans are so nice and so fun. I was like, oh, it kind of warmed my heart a little bit. I was like, that's adorable.
1: Yeah, there was a time where, man, we would cheer more for the away team because we knew we were going to slaughter them. It was Nebraska Nice.
0: Nebraska Nice, that's where it started.
1: Like, nobody wanted to come and play Tom Osborne at Memorial Stadium. And so the fans were like, oh, my gosh, I can't believe these people showed up.
0: So funny is you know this vibe. Like, how do you know this? You weren't here. You had nothing to do with Nebraska Athletics.
1: Who's Tom Osborne? He could walk by in here.
0: Like, you're like a super fan, and you just came here 4 years ago
1: tomorrow. This weekend. Yeah, Scott Frost got fired. Just never
0: when
1: forget.
0: You first started working here. Yeah, that's crazy. Four years ago.
1: This was the weekend. You guys were going to take on Georgia Southern, which I never paid attention to. Who cares who they're playing? But then I went to a Luke Bryan concert, and Luke Bryan's like, Georgia Southern is the best football team, and he got booed.
0: He said that in Nebraska?
1: Yeah, said that in Nebraska. The same, within a month. Within a month.
0: That's crazy.
1: Isn't that crazy? So I never would remember the Georgia Southern game if it wasn't for Luke Bryan.
0: That's funny. Wow.
1: And I wouldn't even care about the Scott Frost thing. I'm like, oh, you guys fired your head coach. No big deal. And then people are like crying in the streets.
0: It's your first impression.
1: Yeah.
0: Wild. Well, it'll be a fun one. No, I'm excited. I'm excited to go. I didn't go to the game last. I just tailgated last week. This week I'm going to be in there. So my goal is to find you and Kenny on the field.
1: Okay.
0: So, yeah, you need to,
1: we'll be on lookout.
0: I'll show you where I'm sitting. You got to look for me.
1: Okay.
0: So I can take your picture. I'm going to zoom in and try to take your picture.
1: All right, and I'll try to take a picture of you, too.
0: Oh, wow. Yeah. That'd be sweet.
1: If we take a picture at the same time, do you think something magical will happen?
0: Mm-hmm.
1: The lights will go out?
0: Guess we'll find out. We'll find out. Well, before that, come join us.
1: Right.
0: Big Ten Sports Bar and Grill. We're going to be tailgating starting at 3:30.
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10: Mostly sunny to partly cloudy and becoming breezy this morning with the temperature rising into the low 80s by noon. This afternoon, partly cloudy, warm and breezy, high in the upper 80s. Tonight, partly to mostly cloudy with a 30% chance of showers and thunderstorms. Some storms may be severe, low in the mid-60s. From the 1011 Severe Weather Center, I'm meteorologist Brandon Rector.
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0: With a cake? Do you know what I'm talking about?
1: No, what are we celebrating?
0: You know, I have been making it a big deal that I have worked here for 10 years coming up on the 19th.
1: Yeah, we still got a week to plan.
0: You are planning?
1: Well, I got to get with Gary, you know.
0: I was trying to make a big deal because I think it is a big deal. There was a time when I first started working here, and definitely not just me, but multiple people probably thought I would never last.
1: I think we still think that, you know?
0: Really? You think after 10 years? You know, it's funny, as I was talking about it, and then you were like, well, my 4 years coming up, which I was going to ask you. You've been working here for 4 years.
1: Yeah.
0: Is this the longest you've ever worked somewhere?
1: No, I've hit 5 years.
0: You've here. Hit 5 years? Yeah. Is that the top number?
1: That's about average. That's pushing it. Five, I don't know, maybe 6 years. There's also places, you're probably not going to count this, but what if I work at a place for 2 years, quit, or get fired, move around, and then come back to that place.
0: That's like Gary, because he left here, and then he came back, so he always tries to count those years, and Penthouse Amy doesn't.
1: Doesn't.
0: She's like, no.
1: I think she starts from the beginning, but I don't know. So there's that, but I don't think that even if you added it up, there was one time where I went back to a station, and the guy was like, man, it feels like you've been here the whole time, and I'm like, I had like 4 years of... I was gone for 4 years. You think that I was still here? Like, is that
0: does
1: a
0: that
1: compliment?
0: Mean you're not very memorable?
1: Yeah, I guess.
0: Or you are super memorable? I don't know. That's interesting.
1: Sad.
0: Well, I cannot believe I've been here almost 10 years. Yeah. And I was thinking, because Gary's going to forget for sure. I'm done reminding him. I reminded him.
1: Well,
0: all...
1: he's on vacation. He got to get him back.
0: I know that, but I'm not going to remind him now. I've already said it a million times. Like, it's embarrassing at this point.
1: Mm-hmm.
0: But I didn't know if I should. Because he's gone right now, so I got to make all these plans while he's gone. I was thinking maybe, should I, like, get, like, something delivered to the station for myself and pretend like it's from someone else?
1: Oh, that'd be good.
0: Like, in the middle of the show, just make have it, someone, like...
1: Be like, you know what this
0: pretend
1: is
0: pretend like it's from Penthouse?
1: Yeah.
0: I do need a new iPad. Should I buy an iPad and wrap it up and then, like...
1: That would be good. If you
0: be like, oh my gosh, I can't believe she got me an iPad then, for my 10 years.
1: And then put in there, we know you work so much at home because you're so passionate about this job. Here's something that will make your work a lot easier.
0: That's good.
1: Yeah. And then be like, because you're doing an excellent job editing those videos for social media.
0: Oh, yeah, because Gary's been AIing videos. Yeah. It's ridiculous. Yeah, it's most horrible. Crazy thing.
1: Say
0: so crazy.
1: Yeah, and then say, hey, we put in $500 worth of computer programs on this iPad to help you edit the videos.
0: I gotta have someone deliver it to me though. Who should I have deliver it?
1: Even if it's in a box.
0: I know, but I need to be like surprised, like sitting here on the show, Gary's with me, and then someone walks in and hands it to me. I'll be like, oh my gosh, what is this?
1: It'd be even better. Here's what's even better is. Put Penthouse Amy up to it. Say, hey, can you walk in during the show, hand this to me, and walk out?
0: That's really good. But that means I have to drop some money on an iPad. I don't know if I'm ready.
1: Well, you said you were going to buy one anyway.
0: Well, I need one. I don't have one. Yeah. I need one, but every time I go to buy one.
1: Hawk it up. This is Parker McCollum post show. Her and Parker McCollum were smoking ciggies.
0: Yeah, no. I ate dairy. Yeah, but every time I go to buy one, they're so expensive.
1: I know.
0: So expensive. But I do want to do something, even if I don't do that. I want something, and I think it'd be really funny, especially if Gary forgets, which he will.
1: 100%. Yeah, I mean, it's going to be back, and then, boom, that's your anniversary.
0: Mm.
1: So you got him on his heels.
0: Maybe I'll put you up to it. Why don't you say this is from Amy, and then you walk in with it.
1: Say it's from both me and Amy.
0: Ooh.
1: Yeah.
0: Especially because he just celebrated like 20 years not that long ago.
1: What a weirdo.
0: My tenure.
1: I think you just got to buy that iPad.
0: Okay. I like it. We can we'll discuss this more. We're gonna do something, okay?
1: Okay.
2: Breakfast, my coffee in the morning out on the patio.
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15: No one better.

0: Now that you've had a good almost 24 hours with Why Am I Still Single,
1: to let it resonate.
0: Yeah. You still feel the same way about it?
1: Yeah, it's got to be good. They got going this weekend, and I don't know, the planning of the kids, right? Are they... I think the flip of the coin is, are they going to meet face-to-face or not?
0: That's good. We had Brooklyn on yesterday. She's a little youngin'.
1: Yeah.
0: She's 24. Matched her with Chad, who the concern was he was like 10 years older. But they hit it off. I thought they had a great conversation.
1: Yeah.
0: I hesitate to say this, but it was almost boring how cute it was. Like, it was like, you know what I mean? Like, it wasn't awkward at all. I felt like they matched really well. I thought it was really cute.
1: But then if I really wanted to nitpick, Chad seems to be pretty chilled, like a church guy, and Brooklyn seems more like
0: a church guy.
1: Well, yeah.
0: Yeah, he did come out the gates and say, like, he's a church guy.
1: He's pretty, what do you say, kind of an, I don't know, then Brooklyn's a little bit more of, I don't know.
0: Keep him on his toes, or what? What are you trying to say?
1: She's a little wild child. She probably one of them was going to get arrested over the weekend. It would probably be Brooklyn.
0: Oh my goodness!
1: Right?
0: She's going all in with it. She's got a baby.
1: Yeah, I know. I'm not saying she's going to get arrested, but one that's going to cut it up probably going to be Brooklyn. Right? So then, how's that going to match?
0: Yeah, I don't know. I exchange information with both of them. Yeah. Usually, what I do is I ask for both their phone numbers, and then I switch the phone numbers. So I got her phone number, sent it to him, and I asked him for his. He never sent it.
1: Whoa.
0: Do you think that means, though, that he's just, like, being a man's, kind of a man's man, guy's guy, and is texting her first? She sent her number.
1: Okay.
0: I sent it to him.
1: Okay.
0: And then I asked him for his number.
1: And he never
0: gave it to me. But.
1: Do you think she already... texted?
0: Well, she can't text. She doesn't have his number. I'm saying, like, he would have to text her first. You see what I'm saying?
1: Yeah. Well, somebody already has the number.
0: Chad has Brooklyn's number.
1: So why didn't... What if Chad...
0: He didn't send me his number to give to her. But I always wonder this because when I ask... Just to be fair, I ask both of them and give the numbers. And I always just wait for... I've never had this happen, but I wait for a guy to say... Maybe I'm a little old school and traditional with this, but I'm like, it surprised me. I never have a guy say to me, "Oh, I'll just text her." Like, I don't need to give you my number to give her because I'm going to text her.
1: That's what I think. That could be a possibility.
0: Yeah, I hope so.
1: Or what? Yeah,
0: because otherwise, I would be really surprised if he just like
1: ghosted her.
0: Yeah, I don't think so though. I think it will be good. Yeah. And you, since Gary's on vacation, you get to see this to fruition because we'll get an update on Monday.
1: All the way through.
0: I am looking for a new feature this week.
1: Okay.
0: And I'm turning over a new leaf. I say this all the time.
1: Yeah.
0: But for real, I'm trying to get on top of it. I want to get them posted soon. So I need a new...
1: You'll find them at the Big Ten tailgate tomorrow.
0: You think so?
1: Maybe. Would you do a quick... What if somebody's like, "Oh my gosh, Johanna, I want to be a feature tomorrow." She says that to you tomorrow, or he. Would you take a picture of him and then just write the bio out right there and then post it or schedule the post?
0: Yeah, I mean, probably. It depends. do they seem like a good feature?
1: Well, then, let's say you're, like, ugly, then you're listening to this, and some of that ugly person shows up, "Hey, Johanna, I won't be on the feature."
0: I'm not committing to anything.
1: He said you'd post me right now.
0: I'm not committing to anything right away.
1: Okay, I'm glad we retracted that.
0: Yeah, but I'm looking for someone. I'll probably make a post here soon, but if you or someone you know would be a great feature, you can text us 474-FROG or message us on our Facebook page. You should book it this next week.
1: I'm going to be gone on Tuesday.
0: No.
1: I know. I missed it.
0: Never mind.
1: I could have done last week. I should have offered.
0: No, you should have. I can't believe you didn't.
1: I know.
0: Can't believe you didn't.
1: We had Amar on.
0: Yeah. No, we need another good one. We need a little streak of some good ones here. So, yeah. Why Am I Still Single? Yeah, you can message us or text us, and we'll get you on, okay?
1: Yeah.
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2: Are we live?
3: We got the spinning
2: this
3: wheel.
2: This is your job.
3: I know, I'm hitting it, yeah.
2: That's nice really, work. We're live on the cam.
3: We're doing it.
2: Love it.
3: Yeah.
2: Ooh, I'm nervous.
3: Yeah, I might, you should be. You should be.
2: We've got some Tracy Lawrence tickets. If you want to call 474-FROG, we're going to play a game here in a little bit. We'll see how this goes. It's Friday. We got a game on Saturday, so this is the time of year we do football 101.
3: Yeah, and you got a different player on the field today.
2: Yeah, and I don't even know how this is going to go. You're like in charge of it.
3: Yeah.
2: So I don't. Well, we'll see how this goes. Usually this is Gary's thing, and now mind you, Gary is an ex-athlete.
3: Who said I played football?
2: You did?
3: Yeah, in high school.
2: You played football in
3: yeah,
2: high school?
3: Yeah, my high school.
2: What
3: was,
2: were you?
3: So I played end, and my school was so small that if I didn't play, we probably didn't have a football team. So
2: you
3: I had
2: were
3: to
2: the team.
3: Yeah.
2: So who knows if you were good or
3: yeah,
2: not? That's how I was. Like I started varsity. That means nothing. There was like five people in my town.
3: Yeah, everybody was varsity.
2: Right. So, I didn't know you were an athlete though. A little bit.
3: One of my big claim to fame. Well, so I played on the end. So I was on the end from defense, offense, and even special teams. So, and my claim to fame was I would get a lot of times. I had the first. You did mute me.
2: I did it.
3: Yeah. Thanks, Kelly. I would get the first tackle of the game. Because we would kick off and then
2: I don't understand.
3: So my best friend, I'm like, dude, do you realize last five games, I got the first tackle, and he goes, Corey, that's not a compliment. They're running towards you because they don't think you can tackle.
2: Oh, that's so funny.
3: I was like, that worked.
2: Like, wait a second, how would you even know? I wouldn't. I've said this.

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1: Mostly sunny to partly cloudy and becoming breezy this morning with the temperature rising into the low 80s by noon. This afternoon, partly cloudy, warm and breezy, high in the upper 80s. Tonight, partly to mostly cloudy with a 30% chance of showers and thunderstorms. Some storms may be severe, low in the mid-60s. From the 1011 Severe Weather Center, I'm meteorologist Brandon Rector.
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5: (402-474-3764) right out of the gate. You need to be calling that number.
6: Nice little billboard. If you want to play our game, Football 101, this feels weird because I'm, like, talking a lot, but I usually just sit back here and have to answer, so you're going to have to talk more. Corey's going to ask you some football questions.
5: Mm-hmm.
6: And we're going to see how much I know.
5: Getting
6: now, mind you, huh?
5: Getting you ready for the game tomorrow.
6: Yeah, which is good because when I learn new words, I try to yell them at the game.
5: Okay, good. All right, well, I've got some words for you, but I can do you dirty on a couple of them.
6: I gotta turn this down, huh?
5: Yeah. Just bring the slider down.
6: I know I am.
5: Are you playing it up off the actual wall?
6: There, oh, there we go.
5: You
6: go.
5: Look at you.
6: Yeah, you
5: look,
6: have to go up and down six times. That's great equipment.
5: Yeah.
6: Okay, we got Scott. You ready to do this thing?

0: Hi, Scott.
1: All right, Scott. We're gonna do an audible here. I want to know. Let's do a fun one here. Do you think Johanna's gonna know who the Nebraska football head coach was before Tom Osborne? Why would you do that?
2: Sorry.
0: Sorry.
1: What do you think? No.
3: Before Tom Osborne?
1: Yeah, before Tom Osborne.
3: No.
1: No. Gosh, I would think, that you would know this, Johanna.
0: Why would I know this? I was barely born when Tom Osborne was here.
1: But there's a building named after him.
0: What? Oh, there is?
1: Yeah.
0: Oh, wait.
1: It's not Pinnacle Bank Arena.
0: Devaney!
1: Yeah, there you go.
0: You can't give me hints! You can't give me hints, but I'm proud of myself.
1: But you still didn't know.
0: I didn't know. You're right, I didn't know.
1: All right, Scott.
0: Scott, can you text your name in to this number, and we'll get you in, to win those tickets. You too. Bye. If you want to call 474-FROG to play, I was going to keep playing this music, but I can't find it now.
1: Yeah.
0: That one, you can't give me hints.
1: You already admitted that you didn't know it.
0: Can I be honest? Yeah. Do you want to know who I thought Devaney was?
1: Yeah, who?
0: I thought it was a gymnastics person. I thought he did gymnastics.
1: See, well, I don't know if this was how we should be going with it.
0: I can't find this stupid music. Do you want to ask me? We're still waiting for someone to call 402-474-FROG.
1: Yeah. Chance to win tickets to go see Tracy Lawrence. Go old school. Go check it out. 402-474-3764. It's a lot of fun. We get to ask a question to Johanna, see if she knows football. Maybe throw in some Husker trivia.
0: Oh, here we go. I found this. What I was looking for. There we go.
1: Finally.
0: Okay.
1: Yeah. Well, you played it earlier.
0: I'm not. I know. Okay. Don't judge me.
1: And then you're like, I found it.
0: I know. I got it. Okay. Ready?
1: Yeah.
0: Hi. Good morning.
4: Morning.
0: What's your name?
4: Shevin.
1: Shevin. All right. Shevin.
0: All right. Let's see. I'm feeling pretty good. I'm one for one right now.
1: No, yeah, because of the hint.
0: Don't give me hints.
1: Okay. All right. We won't do any hints. Do you think Johanna's going to know what penetration in the backfield is?
4: I'm going to go with no.
1: Okay.
0: Listen, you underestimate me. I know what that is.
1: You know penetration in the backfield?
0: It's what the boys do be doing in the locker room after the showers.
1: No. Close.
0: This is not real. Is this real?
1: Shevin.
0: This is a real thing? Shevin, do you know what he's talking about?
4: Yes, this is real.
0: It is?
1: Wow. Okay.
0: Penetration in the back room? What was it?
1: In the backfield.
0: Door?
4: Backfield.
0: Oh, gosh. I'm going to say it's in the back of the field. Mm-hmm. A guy tackles from behind.
1: There was a little... It has something to do with tackling. But it's basically...
0: Am I right?
1: No.
0: No. Okay.
1: You really thought you were going for it. It's when the defenders break past the offensive line. So when you basically blitz, right? You know what blitzing? You know,
0: no.
1: Oh, my gosh.
0: What's blitzing? Donner? Blitzing?
1: I can see where this game is going. It's basically when when you get a sack. You know what a sack is? When you sack
0: a tackle?
1: Yeah, you tackle in the backfield. So they don't get past...
0: You tackle past the line of scrimmage.
1: Yeah, there you go.
0: Really?
1: Yeah, you go
0: past... I just made that up.
1: Yeah, well, yeah.
0: Wow. Okay. Shevin, you want to text your name to this number?
4: Yep.
0: We'll get you in to win the tickets. All right, we'll play this when we come back, okay? All right.
4: All right.
0: All right.
5: Yeah. Gary and Johanna. And I'm next to you. Morning, 6 to 10.
6: As soon as I wake up, they wake me up. And I'm next
5: to you. Gary and Johanna in the morning on Froggy 98.
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10: So far, so good. Most traffic moving well throughout the capital city. No reported accidents or major delays. We do have several construction projects, a few that do tend to run slow. South 70th and Nebraska Parkway. Lane restrictions in all directions for turn lane construction. South 56th at Old Cheney Road. Traffic signal work. And eastbound O Street at 40th. lane restriction per water main project. 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If you see a trouble spot, call the traffic hotline 402-479-1414. That's another check of your time saver traffic.
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19: Mostly sunny to partly cloudy and becoming breezy this morning with the temperature rising into the low 80s by noon. This afternoon, partly cloudy, warm and breezy, high in the upper 80s. Tonight, partly to mostly cloudy with a 30% chance of showers and thunderstorms. Some storms may be severe, low in the mid-60s. From the 1011 Severe Weather Center, I'm meteorologist Brandon Rector.
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14: We're doing it.
0: How you feel about it so far? You think I'm kicking butt?
14: Doing good. I'm glad that you bounced back from the Devaney question.
0: I didn't know
14: if you were going to take it personal.
0: What?
14: Well, like, I don't know. It's like doing you dirty a little bit.
0: No. This is so funny because Gary always says this when he plays this game with me. He's like, I feel bad because I feel like I'm making fun of you. I don't feel that way at all.
14: All right, good. You're a champ.
0: I don't feel that way at all. Yeah. I love to learn. Yeah. I'm here to learn. You got some more questions for me?
14: Yeah,
0: if you
14: want
0: to, call 474 Frog, we're playing what is it called?
14: Football 101. Yeah.
0: Thank you. Okay. All right, we got Tiffany. Hi, Tiffany.
23: Good morning, guys.
0: Good morning.
14: Tiffany. All right, Tiffany, you ready for this?
23: I am.
14: All right, hopefully you're a fan of the show. I got one for you. What Husker
1: appeared on the cover of the video game NCAA College Football 2K3.
0: What?
1: A pretty popular.
0: Tiffany, do you think I'll get that right?
1: Yeah, Tiffany.
3: I don't think you'll get that one right.
1: You don't think so? It was a popular game.
0: Did you play it? Are you a video game guy?
1: Well, back in the day, yeah. The whole...
0: You were?
1: Yeah, for sure. Right after high school, you get done with school.
0: And there was a Husker player on the cover?
1: Yeah.
0: What year?
1: The 2K3.
0: I don't know what that means. Well, 2003?
1: Yeah, I mean, yeah. But it was kind of... But it threw it off. Let me see here.
0: 2K3.
1: Yeah.
0: Okay. Eric Crouch.
1: You are correct.
0: No, yeah. Are you serious?
1: Yeah.
0: Tiffany, can you believe that?
3: No, I can't.
1: 2000.
0: Okay.
1: 2002 American football video game published by Sega. Cover athlete is former Nebraska Cornhusker Eric Crouch.
0: No way.
1: Yeah.
0: I only said that because that's, like, really the only one I know that is that hasn't been played in the last, like, 5 years.
1: Yeah, look at that. All right.
0: Tiffany, can you text your name to this number? We'll get you in to win those tickets.
3: I can. Thank you, guys.
0: All right, bye. Dang, I'm kind of kicking butt with you.
1: I'm on fire. I'm impressed.
0: Okay.
1: Let's
0: okay.
1: Go to the next one.
0: Hi, Becca.
21: Hello, good morning.
0: Good morning.
1: All right, Becca. You think Johanna is going to know this. This Husker was drafted by the St. Louis Rams, but he also played as a safety in the NFL Europe, but as a quarterback in the Canadian Football League.
21: He was... Absolutely not.
1: All right. He played defense for NFL Europe. He also was quarterback, Canadian Football League, drafted by St. Louis Rams.
0: I'll be honest, I kind of started tuning out because it's too many words.
1: That's a lot.
0: That's a lot of words.
1: Prestigious career.
0: I'm going to say Eric Crouch again.
1: You are correct.
0: Shut
21: up. Oh, my God.
0: Are these all the answer to all of these Eric Crouch? Oh, my gosh. Becca, text your name to this number. We'll get you in to win tickets, okay?
21: All right.
0: Bye.
1: Let's do one more.
0: Are they all the answer to all these? You're trolling me.
1: Maybe. This one's going to be tough.
0: You're trolling me.
1: This is going to be tough.
0: Hi, Nicole.
22: Hi.
0: I'm going to say it right now. The answer is Eric Crouch.
1: Well, you think she's going to get it?
0: Ask her. What's the question?
1: I should. This Millard North grad played quarterback from 1999.
0: Eric Crouch, are you kidding me? I am learning a lot about my boy today.
1: Yeah, you are. He was a Millard North grad, played quarterback for the Huskers from 97 to 2001.
0: Oh, my gosh. Can you believe this, Nicole?
1: Yeah. You're doing great, Joey.
22: I'm going to get it. Yeah.
0: You think I'm going to get it? Eric Crouch, final answer.
1: Yeah.
0: Oh, my gosh.
1: Gosh, you're on fire.
0: I am. Wow, this is the best I've ever done at Football 101 with the one football player's name I know. Awesome. Hey, Nicole, can you text your name to this number?
22: I sure will.
0: Okay, thank you. Okay, well, we're going to play more of these. Corey, the joke is over now.
1: Okay.
0: Right. You got to ask me some real questions.
1: Eric Crouch, who are number seven?
0: Eric Crouch. Yeah. Oh, my gosh.
24: You're waking up with Jerry and Johanna.
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10: Continuing through our drive time, no accidents or major delays, most traffic moving well. A few volume slowdowns. We do have several construction projects. Keep in mind Rosa Parks Way, 6th to 9th Street eastbound coming into downtown. Lane restriction for building construction. Work continues on the bridges of I-180 at I-80. Do watch for lane shifts. some slower traffic, and a potential detour. Do use extra caution with our bright sunrise. Visibility can be a challenge. If you see a trouble spot, call the traffic hotline 402-479-1414. That's another check of your time saver traffic.
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2: You get one more chance to redeem yourself.
3: Okay.
2: You trolled me the last time. Yeah. All the answers were Eric Crouch.
3: Yeah.
2: We're playing Football 101 for Tracy Lawrence tickets. Mm-hmm. Corey's supposed to be asking these questions, and he's just trolling me. But he promised me now you're going to ask me real ones.
3: Real ones. Yeah, this is
2: serious. This is real.
3: Do you want to do another little Husker? Some of these guys love the Husker stuff. We could do play-by-play, you know, football terminology. I got another Husker question for you, though, that I'd be interested to see what you do.
2: You're supposed to know what you're saying. I don't want to have to tell you.
3: Yeah. Okay.
2: You do what you think.
3: All right. I'll do what I think. All right. Let's.
2: Hi, Joe. Oh shoot. Hold on. I gotta press a button. Yeah. Joe.
4: Yes.
2: Hi.
3: This will be a good one for Joe.
4: Hi.
3: Hey, Joe. Do you think Johanna's gonna know what hitting the hole is?
4: No.
2: Hitting the hole.
3: Yeah.
2: You are joking me. There's no way it was penetrate backside and hitting the hole.
3: Yeah. You're going to hit the hole.
2: Hitting the hole?
3: Yeah. So if I'm playing football and I hit the hole, what did I do?
2: I'm going to say it's like when they're coming out of the tunnel walk.
3: Okay.
2: And, you know, they hit the horseshoe.
3: Yeah.
2: On the way out. Mm-hmm. There's a hole they hit, too.
3: No, not.
4: Nope.
2: Joe, do you know what it is?
4: Yeah, it's like where you go and, like, when there's a hole, you have someone go and tackle the person trying to go through it. You hit the hole. You close the gap.
2: Is that real?
3: It's a good way of putting it, yeah. The proper, a defense, a running back pushing through a narrow gap in the defensive line, meaning he hit the hole. So you have the offensive line, and they hike the ball, and then they're like, push this guy off to the side. So they put him off the side, then the running back, or quarterback, takes the ball and they run it through the hole.
2: Oh, the quarterback runs the ball?
3: Or the running back.
2: Or the running back.
3: Yeah, whoever's the ball runner.
2: Isn't the goal to always hit the hole?
3: Yeah, but sometimes you don't hit the hole because sometimes if your defenders are big guys, and
2: they tackle you?
3: Yeah. They do something else.
2: I would always be looking for the holes.
3: Right? Famous. Same here. I'm almost doing the same thing. All right.
2: Okay, Joe, can you text your name to this number?
4: Yeah.
2: Okay, bye. Okay, okay,
3: yeah,
2: okay, okay. Ready for the next one?
3: Yeah, I'm ready.
2: Hi, Stacy.
5: Hi.
2: Hi.
3: All right, Stacy, you think Johanna's going to know what a muff is?
2: Why are all these so inappropriate? Is this real?
3: Stacy, you know.
2: Are you extra trolling me, like just saying a bunch of naughty words that aren't even real football words?
3: She's laughing. She probably knows what it is.
2: Stacy, you know what
5: I have no idea.
3: I don't know what a muff is.
5: No.
3: Okay. It happens sometimes in football.
2: A muff does?
3: Yeah, a muff.
2: I'm going to say, and this is just immediately what I think. I think that sometimes, you know, when the boys, their shirts ride up. They got a little chunky chunk hanging out of their pants. A little muff top.
3: Close. You're close. No.
2: But it's not muff in, so maybe it's like half of it. Yeah. Only half the shirt's up.
3: Yeah. Even Brayden Day on there, yeah, you bobble the punt. This only happens on punt.
2: What?
3: It's not a fumble.
2: Bobble the punt?
3: Yeah. It's not a fumble. What? It's when a punt goes bad. And you kind of fumble the punt.
2: You muffed
3: yeah,
2: it?
3: Yeah, he muffed it. A muff is the drop of a punt that was never under control, not to be confused with a fumble.
2: Huh.
3: So, and I think even if the ball brazes you, let's say you're trying to catch a punt, and the ball just goes, like, skims past you, touches you, technically you muffed the ball.
2: If the ball touches your side?
3: Yeah. Yeah.
2: Well, that is kind of what I said, muffin top.
3: That's true. That's true.
2: All right, Stacy, can you text your name to this number? We'll get you into win those Tracy Lawrence tickets, okay?
5: Sure. Thank you very much.
2: Okay, yeah, thank you. Bye. Okay.
3: Yeah, all right.
2: These words feel made up, for real. They really do.
3: All right. I don't know.
2: Hi, Kara.
6: Hello.
3: Kara, all right, you think This one, I learned a little bit about this one, but this is, you think Johanna's going to know what a hit stick is? Like, if I were to get Johanna with my hit stick, what did I do?
2: You're going to get me with your hit stick?
3: And this is, all the kids are calling it these days, the hit stick. This was something that I learned. This is, do you think Johanna's going to know what a hit stick is?
6: Oh, geez. I don't even think I know.
3: Yeah. This is new school.
2: New football talk?
3: Yeah, we know ball.
6: Well, I would guess it's a defensive move.
2: Mm-hmm. Oh, I'll let you answer because I don't know what I'm going to say. Defensive move?
6: Hit stick. Well, my son plays defensive end for Chadron State.
2: Oh, wow.
6: But anyway,
2: Does he hit stick?
6: Well, no, but it sounds like the when they do the stiff arm. It's probably more to do with the football.
3: Yeah.
2: Hit stick.
6: Causing a fumble, of course.
2: Well, yours.
6: Help me out, Corey.
3: Yeah.
2: Your answer sounds better than mine. I was going to say, when they're running and you got those people on the sidelines with the pole that says the number, what down you're on or whatever. It's like when the guy runs and he hits the stick, he hits it with his body. That's what I was going to say.
3: You got quite the imagination. So, this is a term that came out of Madden NFL, which is a little. It's an extremely hard legal tackle named after the right analog stick used in Madden NFL games where you do big hits.
2: This is like video game, and now it's translated into real football?
3: Yeah, people are using it.
2: That's kind of crazy.
3: Yeah, so you have the hit stick.
2: Hit stick. Yeah. That doesn't feel like one I can yell at the game tomorrow.
3: Get him with the hit stick.
2: Hit stick. Penetrate backside. I'm going to sound so cool at the game tomorrow.
3: I can't wait.
2: Hey, Kara.
6: Deep stuff. Thank you, guys. I'm learning a lot.
2: I know. I would like to say me too, but to be honest, I don't know if I remember anything, but that's all right. Hey, Kara, thanks for calling. Can you text your name to this number? We'll get you in to win those tickets, okay?
6: You bet.
2: Thanks, all right, bye. Well, good job, Corey.
3: Was that fun?
2: It was a little shady there when you were trying to just prank me, but yeah, I think that was good. I think we all learned something.
3: Good balance.
2: Okay.
3: All right.
0: Gary and Johanna. Morning, 6 to 10.
2: Good morning.
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12: Continuing to our drive time, no accidents or major delays, most traffic moving well. A few volume slowdowns. We do have several construction projects. Keep in mind Rosa Parks Way, 6th to 9th Street eastbound coming into downtown. Lane restriction for building construction. Work continues on the bridges of I-180 at I-80. Do watch for lane shifts. Some slower traffic and a potential detour. Do use extra caution with our bright sunrise. Visibility can be a challenge. If you see a trouble spot, call the traffic hotline 402-479-1414. That's another check of your time saver traffic.
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3: I'm loving that this little bit is kind of seems like it's coming back. I don't know why. I don't know if it's because you're here.
4: Yeah.
3: But we used to do something called Send Us Anything. And I don't know if it's because we used to talk about it a lot, but people used to send us stuff all the time.
4: You know what's weird is I was working at a radio station. This is before I started working here. I don't know. You guys probably don't even know this, but I'm nerding out on the radio, you know, insider, you know, nerdy stuff.
3: Yeah, you're
4: and,
3: a nerd.
4: Yeah, and I saw this. I'll never. And it's like, oh, Froggy 98 Lincoln, Nebraska radio station has a new bit called Send Me Anything. And
3: what?
4: Yeah. And then here, use this address and send it to Gary and Johanna. And I'm
3: what?
4: Like, I'm like, one, that's the weirdest bit I've ever heard in my life. Two, why are they trying to troll radio nerds on having them send stuff? And I'm like, and why would you have a morning girl named Johanna?
3: Interesting. We didn't post that. Who put that?
4: It makes me wonder. Like,
3: you think we're organized enough to do that?
4: No.
3: Gary and I just randomly start talking about stuff on the radio, and if it sticks, it sticks.
4: Well, or what I think what happens, like, oh, I know what will get us some publicity. Let me put it to the radio trades.
3: That wasn't us.
4: Yeah, well,
3: I never knew it was in the trades. That's so weird.
4: Yeah.
3: And nerdy. But it was a fun time. So 4343 O Street, people would send us stuff. And a lot of times, for a while there, it was a stint of food.
4: Okay, nice.
3: And, like, gross stuff. One time we got the one chip challenge. Have you ever done that? Do you know what that is?
4: The hot chip.
3: Yeah.
4: Yeah.
3: And the guy who was working with us at the time vomited. He puked from it.
4: Yeah.
3: And then another time, someone sent some, like, gummy bears that were apparently known to, like, give you diarrhea, and we didn't know that. And that same guy ate the whole bag. And that's really bad. Diarrhea.
4: He did that. Yeah, okay.
3: Yeah. And then one another time, we've got a lot of crazy stuff. Or people will send stuff, like, from their business.
4: Yeah.
3: Anyway, we got, earlier this week, we got Nick, who sends us videos, sent us this great poster picture of all of us holding the award, which I love this picture so much. I want to get it framed. And then you told me.
4: But you were AI'd. You didn't get
3: we
4: to
3: don't,
4: that.
3: Why are we telling people that? Those are my boobs. Like, what are you talking about? I have that little waist. Yeah. Yes, that's me, 100%.
4: Yeah.
3: Such a good picture. We have people requesting it. It's crazy.
4: Yeah.
3: And then you told me we've got another one.
4: Yeah, this one, you're not going to like it as much as obviously.
3: Why?
4: Well, because it doesn't involve your tiny little waist.
3: Oh.
4: But it's still
3: not
4: good.
3: A picture it's of me. Never mind, cancel it.
4: No, this is good.
3: Why do you know what it is? I mean, don't give it away because we're gonna do it here coming up in a little bit. But why do you know what it is? Were you expecting it?
4: Well, it was addressed to me, and then I'm like, and then I opened it, and I'm like,
3: oh. You opened it?
4: Yeah. Well, you knew what the other one was.
3: That's true.
4: Yeah,
3: I did.
4: So that's my defense there. So I don't know. I'm curious to get your reaction to it.
3: Okay.
4: Yeah.
3: I hope I don't disappoint.
4: No, I'm hoping.
3: I love mail, so I'm just going to be excited because I'm opening something.
4: Yeah, it will be disappointing. Well, to you, I'm expecting it to be real.
3: Were you excited?
4: I was like, oh, this is cool, but it opens up a different dialogue.
3: I don't even know why I asked that. Yeah. I feel like you and I have different definitions of cool. But okay. All right. We'll do that in a little bit.
4: Okay.
1: Gary and Johanna. They're so great. 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Morning, 6 to 10.
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11: On the downhill side of our drive time traffic, no accidents or major delays. Everybody gets a gold star. A few volume slowdowns, and we do have several construction projects. Keep in mind Old Cheney Road from the Knolls to 27th, eastbound lane closure for water main work. Vine Street, 66th to 70th, that is closed for street improvements. Continue to watch your speed in our school zones, neighborhoods, and near any school buses, and use extra caution with that bright sunrise. Visibility can be a challenge. If you see a trouble spot, call the traffic hotline, 402-479-1414. Keeping you moving with Time Saver Traffic, I'm Chris Lofgren.
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19: Mostly sunny to partly cloudy, warm and breezy today with a high temperature this afternoon in the upper 80s. Tonight, partly to mostly cloudy with a 30% chance of showers and thunderstorms. Some storms could be severe, low in the mid-60s. Saturday, partly to mostly cloudy with a 30% chance of showers and thunderstorms. Some storms may be severe, high in the upper 70s. From the 1011 Severe Weather Center, I'm meteorologist Brandon Rector.
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4: Am I going to open this thing since you already opened it?
5: Yeah.
4: We got a little package in the mail. A little send us anything. I have no idea what it is. Corey apparently knows. He really didn't give me any kind of idea of if I'm going to be excited or not. You're like, oh, I don't... Huh?
5: I was going to say it's heavy a little.
4: It is heavy.
5: Yeah.
4: It is addressed to you.
5: Yeah. So...
4: Is it for you or is it for everyone? Is it for...
5: Everyone.
4: It's for everyone?
5: Yeah. What is mine is yours, Johanna. I share it with everybody.
4: Let me guess. Let me shake it. Let me guess.
5: Yeah.
4: Usually, if we're not getting stuff from listeners of the show, like one time, I think like Wendy sent me a burrito blanket.
5: Yeah, that was, and I used it.
4: I love that thing. I don't even know where it's at anymore. And we get stuff like that, like promotional stuff.
5: Yeah.
4: I really wanted to be a part of the Taylor Swift rollout thing, and we apparently are losers, and we didn't get that.
5: Mm-mm.
4: So, it's probably not that.
5: Probably not promotional, yeah.
4: Is it Taylor Swift?
5: Yeah. Taylor Swift invites us.
4: It's a big box.
5: Yeah.
4: What is this? Oh, it's huge. Oh, my word. Oh, my word.
5: Like, she's tearing it apart.
4: I am. Let me see here.
5: Yeah.
4: Oh, did you open it? Is it a book?
5: You would think.
4: Oh, it's an award. Oh,
5: yeah.
4: Baby. Oh, baby.
5: Yeah.
4: Look at what we have here.
5: Mm-hmm.
4: This is a nerd out Corey moment. Marconi Radio Awards. We are a nominee this year.
5: Yeah.
4: Did we even know that? Did I know that?
5: You know it now.
4: We're nominated for a Marconi?
5: Yeah.
4: Woo! Well, I just learned this.
5: Yeah. Okay, congratulations.
4: I mean, I just learned this, but I also just learned that Marconi's is a big deal because isn't Mr. Marconi the inventor of radio or
5: he
4: something?
5: Is, yeah. If you want to hear the whole story, ask Gary. He was there when they invented radio.
4: But that is kind of crazy. Yeah. Would you say it's the most prestigious award in radio?
5: It's up there. Yeah, I would say so. Yeah.
4: We're nominated, though. So does that mean you're... Oh, that means you're going on another freaking trip.
5: I know. Yeah, I've got to get my vacation time on. But here, let's get into the conspiracy there. Since they sent us that, does that then mean we didn't win?
4: That's interesting.
5: Right.
4: Wait a second. Because were we nominated before?
5: Yeah.
4: We never got one of these?
5: We did, but I don't remember if they sent it

0: before the award show or after the award show? I think they sent it after the award show. Because if you're a winner...
1: That is not a good sign.
0: Right? So what does that mean? That, let's say we win it. Are we going to get two things? There's no way. Why would they make it for all stations and then... Right?
1: That is really weird.
0: But maybe...
1: I think that means we lost.
0: I think that means we lost.
1: God, what? Yet again.
0: But I don't know.
1: Participation trophy.
0: Yeah, why would they send that, though? Why would they send it that early?
1: That is crazy. Was there, like, a note in it or anything?
0: Mm-mm. No.
1: That is wild.
0: Yeah, but I don't know. Maybe that we'll get that, and then we get the award.
1: That would be sick. Yeah. I'm going to doubt it. But you know what we should start doing?
0: Yeah.
1: We should start, like, where it says 2026 nominee. We should, like, white it out and write in there, like, winner.
0: Mm-hmm. Yeah, because... that'll trick them. That'll trick them. They won't know that.
1: Wow. Congratulations. Yeah.
0: Well, it's yours, too.
1: I mean, know, but you're the one who puts it all together. Yeah. And
0: we'll take it to the tailgate tomorrow.
1: You want to just drag this around? Yeah. Like big old D-bags? That'd be fun. Yeah. Oh, awesome.
0: Yeah.
1: Well, congratulations, everybody. Have Froggy and extra to Corey. He's the one who submits for these. That's a big deal. When is the award show?
0: October.
1: In October?
0: Next month.
1: So we'll find out in October if we're a winner.
0: Yeah.
1: As of right now, we already got a plaque, though. So do you even need to go? That's awesome. I love it.
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16: Mostly sunny to partly cloudy, warm and breezy today with a high temperature this afternoon in the upper 80s. Tonight, partly to mostly cloudy with a 30% chance of showers and thunderstorms. Some storms could be severe, low in the mid-60s. Saturday, partly to mostly cloudy with a 30% chance of showers and thunderstorms. Some storms may be severe, high in the upper 70s. From the 1011 Severe Weather Center, I'm meteorologist Brandon Rector.
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2: Corey, you got any farmers to thank?
3: Boy. Well, none of them that are listening.
2: Oh.
3: You know, I come from a farming family. Had it.
2: You keep saying that, but you I don't know if you. Count.
3: I don't know. I mean, I think that different geography. I go back to, well, I'll prove you I'm a farmer. I'll go set siphon tubes, and you guys are like, what's that siphon tube?
2: I don't know what that is.
3: Yeah, you're a handline girl or a pivot girl.
2: And I moved pipe.
3: Moved pipe?
2: I was a pipe mover,
3: yeah. Big on the pipes.
2: Mm.
3: Uh-huh. So,
2: I haven't looked. Are there any more nominees? We're doing something called Think a Farmer.
3: Yeah.
2: With Farm Credit Services of America. And basically what you do is you can go to our website, froggy981.com. If you have a farmer you want to thank, you can submit there and tell your little story about them. And then we are going to pick 3 different ones.
3: Mm-hmm.
2: And they're going to have an opportunity to win tickets, which remind me what they are.
3: We have Chris Stapleton, Zach Brown Band, Luke Combs. And this is 4 tickets. So you take the whole farm.
2: Oh, it's 4. You get 4 tickets to these. Wow.
3: Yeah, you take the whole farm and you take your whole tribe.
2: That's awesome.
3: The whole fleet.
2: I've been reading some of these.
3: Yeah?
2: Yeah, and they're sweet. I like them.
3: Mm-hmm.
2: But can I just be devil's advocate here?
3: Yeah, a little bit, sure.
2: I think I want something that tugs on my heartstrings a little bit more.
3: How about farmers discing the fires?
2: I say that every time. I do love that. Those videos get me. I cry every time.
3: Maybe somebody's already submitted one, but I haven't seen that come up on the radar. Like, so what if somebody's like, farmer, you know, Garrett Greenwood. I like to nominate Garrett Greenwood because he was one of the farmers that took his disc out by the fire.
2: That would make me cry.
3: Yeah.
2: That would make me cry.
3: What if you had pictures and a TikTok video?
2: I'd cry even harder.
3: Yeah.
2: And also, if I have any, well, it's voted on, so, but that would be who I'm voting for. So, what we're going to do this until the 21st, and then you can go on and vote for it.
3: Yeah.
2: I was going to say I'd pull some strings, but I can't pull any strings because it's voted on.
3: Your vote don't count for 2 votes.
2: Yeah.
3: It's right for perfect for harvest season. Thank a farmer.
2: Thank a farmer. Mm-hmm. We should thank our farmers.
3: Love
2: it. All right. Well, if you want to check that out, you can go to our website, froggy981.com.
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3: Well, what a week. What a week, huh?
4: Yeah.
3: Gary's been on vacation. He's in Hawaii with his mom, which I want to hear more about that. He hasn't. I know he's holding it close to his chest if anything's happened, because he's going to want to use it for content when he gets back. But we were talking about it. I hope that they had to stay in the same hotel room.
4: That'd be a little weird. He gets some good stories out of that.
3: I love Frida. I think she's great. He is still going to be gone coming Monday. So Corey and I, the Kojo show, still going to be going on Monday. We had a fun day today, though.
4: Not bad. Football.
3: Yeah, football 101.
4: Learned some stuff.
3: Uh-huh. I learned a lot.
4: Yeah.
3: And I learned that there's a lot of sexual words in football.
4: Yeah.
3: I didn't know that.
4: Makes the game more interesting.
3: Well, it makes sense that boys do the football. You know what I mean? That's all it says to me. And then, we talked about why I'm still single. I'm still looking for a feature. So if that's you or someone you know, you can text us 474-FROG or send us a message to our Facebook page. I'm probably going to get something posted soon. Then what else? Okay. What else do we have? Oh, we have tailgate.
4: Tailgate tomorrow. Big Ten. We got to get ready for the Husker football game. We are taking on Bowling Green, Ohio. Don't be one of those fools and be like, oh, these people are from Kentucky. That'd be weird.
3: That'd be weird.
4: Yeah,
3: say that.
4: Yeah, screw that up.
3: So Corey and I will be your hosts, and we'll be partying it up. And so come see us. Come say hi, and we'll maybe hook you up with some tickets.
4: Yeah, Big Ten Sports Bar tomorrow.
3: Yeah.
4: Kickoff is at 6, so that means pregame is at 2 o'clock right here on Froggy 98 if you want to stay home and huddle around your radio and listen to pregame.
3: The pregame that Corey wouldn't allow me to do the halftime thing.
4: Well, we might be able to change that up.
3: No, I don't. We'll see. Let's see how this next game goes, okay? Might have too many brews, and then I won't be able to talk, so who knows? All right, well, have a good weekend.
1: Yeah. Gary and Johanna.
0: They're so great.
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15: Good morning. This is Rhea Arnes of the Rural Co-op with your morning grain update for September 11th, 2026. Markets in the overnight. Grain future prices lower overnight. At 7 a.m. Central Time, December corn was 4¼ cents lower. November soybeans was 11 cents lower. In December, hard red winter wheat was 4 cents lower. Trade volume remained slow again last night as crude oil came off $100 highs that didn't stop November soybeans from hitting a fresh contract high. As China continues to purchase U.S. soybeans and add to a strong overall demand there, ahead of the USDA September supply demand today. Cash prices insecure on the bar. Cash corn, 494 down 4. New crop corn, 498 down 4. New crop Milo, 460 down 4. Cash beans, 1266 down 11. New crop beans, 1266 down 11, and old crop wheat, 751 down 3. 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

Coming from the John Henry's Plumbing, Heating, Air, and Electrical Studio, where we have it set to a balmy 64 degrees in order to keep the audience captivated and awake. 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
9: Mostly sunny to partly cloudy, warm and breezy today with a high temperature this afternoon in the upper 80s. Tonight, partly to mostly cloudy with a 30% chance of showers and thunderstorms. Some storms could be severe, low in the mid-60s. Saturday, partly to mostly cloudy with a 30% chance of showers and thunderstorms. Some storms may be severe, high in the upper 70s. From the 1011 Severe Weather Center, I'm meteorologist Brandon Rector.
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1: And they're going to be naked for 11 days on this cruise. The most impressive, get to be on top of the ship, on the top. And then the little bitty ones are down in the...
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3: Did you, Misty?
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3: Yes. 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
8: Mostly sunny to partly cloudy, warm and breezy today with a high temperature this afternoon in the upper 80s. Tonight, partly to mostly cloudy with a 30% chance of showers and thunderstorms. Some storms could be severe, low in the mid-60s. Saturday, partly to mostly cloudy with a 30% chance of showers and thunderstorms. Some storms may be severe, high in the upper 70s. From the 1011 Severe Weather Center, I'm meteorologist Brandon Rector.
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inventory, phone, keys, wallet. 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Need to get a better phone case. Here's Lainey Wilson on Froggy.

Monday with today's best country. Anybody else do this? You're out, you see someone you haven't seen in a while, you're all happy and talking, and then you're like, make plans, and then you immediately regret making those plans and trying to find a way to get out of it? Or is that just me? Just George Burge on Froggy Night.

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today's best country, getting you through a Friday workday. My name's AJ, in for Corey, who's in for Gary, who's on vacation from the morning show. We got more music coming up. I'm going to keep it rolling. Here's Ella.

0: know you, know you. Everything about you makes me want you, want you. Know what you're doing, baby, don't you, don't you?
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12: Mostly sunny to partly cloudy, warm and breezy today with a high temperature this afternoon in the upper 80s. Tonight, partly to mostly cloudy with a 30% chance of showers and thunderstorms. Some storms could be severe, low in the mid-60s. Saturday, partly to mostly cloudy with a 30% chance of showers and thunderstorms. Some storms may be severe, high in the upper 70s. From the 1011 Severe Weather Center, I'm meteorologist Brandon Rector.
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Froggy 98 with today's best country. I know we're still like 4 months away from Christmas, but we are in a burr month, technically, so why not give me the heads up? If you haven't checked it out yet, Kacey Musgraves, she's got a really good Christmas album. She's got a really good song out now that has nothing to do with Christmas. It's called Mexico, Honey, and it's on Froggy 98.

Froggy 98 with today's best country. My name's AJ, and for Corey today, getting you through the workday. And I'm not going to lie, I normally have my Halloween decorations up right now because we love Halloween in our house, but it's been so hot, I just can't get into the mood. Even since it's under 90 today, I kind of

for Corey today. We love our farmers here at Froggy, and we want to shout it out to the world, and we want you to shout it out, too, with our friends at Farm Credit Services of America, and thank our farmers. 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
9: Partly sunny, warm, humid, and a bit on the breezy side as we head through your Friday afternoon in Lincoln. Look for high temperatures into the upper 80s to near 90 degrees. Dew points will be in the mid to upper 60s early in the afternoon, but are expected to decrease as we head late this afternoon into this evening. And a south wind will be a bit on the breezy side at 10 to 20 miles an hour with some gusts as high as 30 miles an hour possible. From the 1011 Severe Weather Center, I'm meteorologist Bill Rentschler.
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AJ here. Corey's helping on the morning show, and I'm just helping you get through your Friday work day. 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

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Husker volleyball back at it tonight on their home match against Baylor, number 20. That'd be a good matchup. So it gets all the action over on our sister station, B107.3. So go Huskers. 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
11: I'm Ryan Martin with a look at your midday market update. Grain markets at midday mixed to mostly lower, double-digit losses in soybeans and wheat. And we are seeing a gain in corn of about 5 to 7 cents. USDA supply and demand report out. One surprise, soybeans yield 52.8. That's up a tenth of a bushel from last month, and we're inching ever so close to last year's number of 53 on this report that was estimated. So that has hit the soybean market with double-digit losses. It feels like a little bit of it was leaked because the soybean market tanked before the report came out. Moving to the corn market, there was an expectation that yield would be dropped, and dropped it was, down to 178.5, a little bit over 2 bushel of the acre loss there. That's probably going to hold until January, at least it seems that way now. However, did not see much of any other change on the balance sheet. I'm Ryan Martin.
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13: Partly sunny, warm, humid, and a bit on the breezy side as we head through your Friday afternoon in Lincoln. Look for high temperatures into the upper 80s to near 90 degrees. Dew points will be in the mid to upper 60s early in the afternoon, but are expected to decrease as we head late this afternoon into this evening. And a south wind will be a bit on the breezy side at 10 to 20 miles an hour, with some gusts as high as 30 miles an hour possible. From the 1011 Severe Weather Center, I'm meteorologist Bill Rentschler.
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Froggy 98 with today's best country. 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
16: Partly sunny, warm, humid, and a bit on the breezy side as we head through your Friday afternoon in Lincoln. Look for high temperatures into the upper 80s to near 90 degrees. Dew points will be in the mid to upper 60s early in the afternoon, but are expected to decrease as we head late this afternoon into this evening. And a south wind will be a bit on the breezy side at 10 to 20 miles an hour, with some gusts as high as 30 miles an hour possible. From the 1011 Severe Weather Center, I'm meteorologist Bill Rentschler.
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My name's AJ, and for Corey today, Stella Lefkoski. They're known as Stella Lefty. Hey, oh, catchier, too. Here's Boston on Froggy. On a

With today's best country, another big old tailgate party. Husker game day tomorrow. We'll be at Big Ten Sports Bar, 10th and P downtown at 3:30. Getting you ready for that 6 o'clock kickoff. Joanna and Corey will be out there with some Husker gear, some prizes, music, and just a big old party.

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0: Hi, this is Drew with Farmers Cooperative in Dorchester with the closing grain markets for September 11th. December corn was down 3.5 to 5.30 and a quarter. March corn was down 3.75 to 5.45 and a half. November beans were down 35 and 3/4 to 12.96 and a half. January beans were down 35 and a quarter to 13.12. December Kansas City wheat was down 20 and a quarter to 7.98 and a half. March Kansas City wheat was down 18 and 3/4 to 8.12. 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
0: 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From the John Henry's Plumbing, Heating, Air, and Electrical Studio.

Russell Dickerson happened to be on Froggy 98. You know he's going to be at Stir Cove tonight. You still have time to get to the show. We don't have any more tickets for you on the website, but there's still some at the door. So go check out Russell tonight at Stir Cove.

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8: Partly sunny, warm, humid, and a bit on the breezy side as we head through your Friday afternoon in Lincoln. Look for high temperatures into the upper 80s to near 90 degrees. Dew points will be in the mid to upper 60s early in the afternoon, but are expected to decrease as we head late this afternoon into this evening. And a south wind will be a bit on the breezy side at 10 to 20 miles an hour with some gusts as high as 30 miles an hour possible. From the 1011 Severe Weather Center, I'm meteorologist Bill Rentschler.
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Jensen. It's Fix and Drink on Froggy 98. Fired up for tomorrow. Huskers taking on Bowling Green, Ohio. And, of course, we got to get that tailgate on and get hyped up for the big game. So join us. 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
1: Zach Bryan, Something in the Orange on Froggy 98. Gavin Adcock talking smack yet again. So the other day he was like, oh, never rule out a collab between me and Zach Bryan. And then he said Zach Bryan's fans are pathetic because of the way that he talks to them and they allow it, he's saying. You know, their beef started about a year ago because Gavin jumped on Zach the way he talked to a young fan online, and it has been going back and forth, mostly on Gavin's side ever since.

Jelly Roll, Heart of Stone on Froggy 98. I cannot wait to go home tonight. I am going to watch the new episode of Reacher. I've been putting it off all week because I just wanted to be in my jam jams and be comfortable and watch Alan Ritchson. I mean, it's a great show, but he might take a shirt off or something. It's a great show. It's a good show.

Nominations are out, and he's just been nominated for Entertainer of the Year, Cody Johnson, the Fall on Froggy 98. So the CMA's 60th annual CMA is taking place November 18th. Cody, along with Lainey Wilson, Chris Stapleton, Ella Langley, and Luke Combs, all nominated for Entertainer of the Year. I mean, it could go to anyone, really, at this point.

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14: Partly sunny, warm, humid, and a bit on the breezy side as we head through your Friday afternoon in Lincoln. Look for high temperatures into the upper 80s to near 90 degrees. Dew points will be in the mid to upper 60s early in the afternoon, but are expected to decrease as we head late this afternoon into this evening. And a south wind will be a bit on the breezy side at 10 to 20 miles an hour with some gusts as high as 30 miles an hour possible. From the 1011 Severe Weather Center, I'm meteorologist Bill Rentschler.
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Evidence Froggy 98, Morgan Wallen right there with Last Night. Tomorrow, we are taking on Ohio, Bowling Green, the Falcons, and, of course, we got to get hyped up, baby. The Big Ten Sports Bar and Grill for the tailgate. Corey, Hannah, you might win some tickets. You never know. Maybe you'll get on stage and sing some karaoke, too.

Jason Aldean, one of the performers at the Gulf Coast Jam 2027. There he is with Whiskey Drink on Froggy 98. They just added a couple of big names, Ty Myers and Tucker Wetmore. So Ty Myers is actually going to be closing out the whole thing. It's running June 3rd through the 6th next year in Panama City Beach. And tickets are on sale right now.

Eric Church, Drink in My Hand on Froggy 98. We want to say thank you to some farmers. Do you know a very deserving farmer farm family that just deserves a night out? We've teamed up with Farm Credit Services of America to say thank you because, you know what, I like a salad from time to time. I like my green beans and my Brussels sprouts and, well, all the other things that we get from farmers, you know, well, is it ranchers that we get cattle from? Yeah, okay. Obviously, I'm a city girl, and I usually get my stuff from the grocery store. But you get what I'm saying. We want to say thank you. So nominating a very deserving farmer or farm family so they can have a night out to enjoy Chris Stapleton or Luke Combs or Zach Brown. Froggy981.com.

Thomas Rhett after all the bars are closed on Froggy 98. So, of course, I am trying to catch up on Criminal Minds. And I don't know if you've watched Criminal Minds, but this is like my second watch through. And I forgot how much of a player David Rossi is. And I'm going to tell you, salt and pepper hair. I'm here for it.

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6: Good afternoon. A smooth start to our commute. No reported accidents or major delays. We do have several construction projects. Do use caution as you move through and around. Keep in mind South 70th and Nebraska Parkway. Lane restrictions in all directions for turn lane construction. South 56th at Old Cheney Road. Lane restrictions for traffic signal work. And eastbound O Street at 40th does run slow. Lane restriction for a water main project. Do watch your speed in our school zones, neighborhoods, and near any school buses. If you see a trouble spot, call the traffic hotline, 402-479-1414. That's a quick check of your time saver traffic.
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Nominated for an MTV VMA this year at Shaboozey with Good News on Froggy 98. The VMA is taking place later on this month. You can catch them on CBS and MTV, Paramount Plus, and Snoop Dogg just announced as the host.

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1: It's your country daily dirt. Garth Brooks just announced the next destination on his Blame It All on My Roots arena tour. He's bringing his highly anticipated run of shows to Salt Lake City, Utah on October 9th and 10th. Tickets will go on sale September 18th. So far, he's played 8 sold-out shows during his Blame It All on My Roots tour. Tucker Wetmore and Ty Myers have been added to the lineup for the 15th annual Gulf Coast Jam. The Country Music Festival is scheduled to take place from June 3rd through the 6th in Panama City Beach, Florida. Tucker and Jason Aldean take the stage on June 5th, while Ty Myers closes out the festival on the 6th. The lineup also features Warren Zeider, Zach Top, Bailey Zimmerman. Tickets are on sale now. Ernest is giving us an update since dropping out of Ella Langley's Dandelion tour last month. He says he was lost and still might be, but he is working on his relationship with God. He noted he has a beautiful life and family and friends that deserve him at his best, but he wanted to let everybody know he's taking some time to dig and discover. He added, "I love y'all, I love country music, and I'll be back to both soon." It's your Country Daily Dirt. I'm Brooke Summers.
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2: As we get into the heart of our drive time, no accidents or major delays. We do have a few volume slowdowns and several construction projects. Keep in mind, South 27th, Nebraska Parkway, all the way to South Street, limited access, and some full closures for paving project. Old Cheney Road from the Knolls to 27th Street eastbound lane closure for water main work, and Cornhusker 35th to Havelock. Lane closures, lane shifts, and some head-to-head traffic for paving repairs. If you see a trouble spot, call the traffic hotline 402-479-1414. That's another check of your time saver traffic.
0: KFGE Milford Lincoln from the John Henry's Plumbing, Heating, Air, and Electrical Studio.

Josh Ross, Hate How You Look on Froggy 98. Ella Langley killing it with the nominations this year for the CMAs. 9 nominations, including Entertainer of the Year, Single of the Year. Not once, but twice for Single of the Year. And then, of course,

Smith right there, World on Fire on Froggy 98. We're finding out a bit more about Dolly Parton since her passing. Her family has been very open about their grief since her death a couple of weeks ago, but they're still choosing to keep one detail to themselves. According to her sister Stella, the family decided not to reveal what type of cancer Dolly had, simply to respect her privacy. Stella was actually on CBS Mornings with Gayle King recently, and she said that Dolly never specifically told the family not to tell anyone, but she also never said to tell. So Stella says, look, I can talk about my love for her and describe who she is to me, but it's not my business to tell.

0: Froggy remembers the lives, the heroes, and the families of September 11th.
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0: We will never forget.
2: Being very patriotic.
0: Honoring Patriots Day on Froggy 98. Froggy, how's your traffic report? No road rage is allowed. Here's your traffic update from Ambassador Health, your hospital to home rehab specialist.
3: As we get into the heart of our drive time, no accidents or major delays. We do have a few volume slowdowns and several construction projects. Keep in mind, South 27th, Nebraska Parkway, all the way to South Street, limited access, and some full closures for paving project. Old Cheney Road from the Knolls to 27th Street, eastbound lane closure for water main work. And Cornhusker, 35th to Havelock, lane closures, lane shifts, and some head-to-head traffic for paving repairs. If you see a trouble spot, call the traffic hotline, 402-479-1414. That's another check of your time saver traffic.
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Lee Bryce with Hard to Love on Froggy 98. So we've been waiting for this Florida-Georgia Line reunion. You know, they got together at a festival recently, but we haven't seen anything since then. Well, they might be getting together at another festival, a big festival. So they got together at the CMA Fest. They might be getting back together at Stagecoach. They even posted a teaser video of them packing up a van saying...

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6: Wrapping up our traffic reports, no accidents or major delays. Everybody gets a gold star. We do have a few volume slowdowns and several construction projects. We'll want to use caution. Keep in mind, Highway 77 of the Homestead Expressway at Warlick Boulevard, West Denton Road, an overpass project with lane restrictions and lane shifts. That area can run slow. Van Dorn, 20th to 17th, westbound lane closure for water main work. And work continues on the I-180 bridges over I-80. Lane restrictions and some head-to-head traffic. Use extra caution in that area. And if you're planning to visit Lincoln for the football game, you'll want to be aware of changing traffic patterns due to construction. Use the Waze app. Keeping you moving with Time Saver Traffic, I'm Chris Lofgren.
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Dustin Lynch and Jelly Roll Chevrolet on Froggy 98. So we've got the very first posthumous song from Dolly Parton. It's a cover of 1964's Bound to Ride by the Stanley Brothers. She actually recorded it back in 2022 in her home studio. And she's backed by the First Ladies of Bluegrass. It's all part of an all-star tribute album. It's called Where the Soul Never Dies, celebrating 80 years of the Stanley Brothers, and it's set to drop on October 6th.

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1: Partly cloudy, warm, and a bit on the breezy side through your Friday evening here in Lincoln. Look for temperatures to cool back to the mid to upper 70s by 10 o'clock tonight, with a south wind at 10 to 15 miles an hour, with some gusts up to 25 miles an hour possible. We'll also watch for a chance for some isolated storms to move in from the north and west as we head into this evening and overnight tonight. Some isolated strong to severe storms can't be ruled out. From the 1011 Severe Weather Center, I'm meteorologist Bill Rentschler.
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Cole Wetzel and Jesse Murph with High Road on Froggy 98. Luke Combs nominated for the Entertainer of the Year category at the CMA's nominations just came out. He's up against Cody Johnson, Ella Langley, Chris Stapleton, Lainey Wilson. I feel like it could go to anybody, but my money might

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2: She said.

Froggy 98, Jason, Al, Dean. How far does a goodbye go? Tomorrow, are you ready? Huskers taking on Bowling Green, Ohio. Let's get this right now. I know Corey was saying Kentucky earlier this week. It is not Kentucky. It is Bowling Green, Ohio, the Falcons. And game time, 6 o'clock. Of course, before that, you know, you got a party. You got to get your tailgate on. Johanna and Corey are going to be at Big Time Sports Bar and Grill from 3:30 until 5:30. They'll have a chance for you to win some tickets. They'll have some prizes. And maybe you'll be able to get on stage and sing with the band.

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11: Partly cloudy, warm, and a bit on the breezy side through your Friday evening here in Lincoln. Look for temperatures to cool back to the mid to upper 70s by 10 o'clock tonight, with a south wind at 10 to 15 miles an hour, with some gusts up to 25 miles an hour possible. We'll also watch for a chance for some isolated storms to move in from the north and west as we head into this evening and overnight tonight. Some isolated strong to severe storms can't be ruled out. From the 1011 Severe Weather Center, I'm meteorologist Bill Rentschler.
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Thomas Rhett, Ain't a Bad Life on Froggy 98. All right, so if you're going to be heading over to the tailgate tomorrow, Big Ten Sports Bar and Grill, 3:30 to 5:30, Corey, Johanna going to be there. You can win some tickets, maybe get on stage with the band. They were doing that last week. It was a lot of fun. And Tell Sam at the door that Brooke said, what's up?

Prairie and Darius with Hootie and the Blowfish. It's called Bottle Rockets on Froggy 98. Darius actually just released a new song called I Believe. He said it's an uplifting song. He released it in time for today's 25th anniversary of the 9/11 attacks. He said, the way the world is, where we are right now, I believe in us.

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